keep on. Now a trap and a double ain't forgetting. Wanna see me dead or alive in the prison. In the system with division, only thing I add up, fucked up. Cause a nigga tryna get a couple bucks. Now I'm trap and a double ain't forgetting. Wanna see me dead or alive in the prison. In the system with division, only thing add up.

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Sit on the porch, yeah, do it on the stairs. Grew your hair out, and you wanna get it twisted, fed us many nights, nigga, that's how we was living.

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All we wanna do is be free. All we wanna do is be free. All we wanna do is take the chains off. All we wanna do is break the chains off, man.

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Now, he didn't see any weapon drawn at him or anything like that, us going for no weapon. His weapon was already drawn when he got out the car. He shot again, and once my friend felt that shot, he turned around and he put his hands in the earth, and he

I'm so done. But you can't stop now, it's already begun. Swell me up, I insist. Can't go back, it is what it is.

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Suddenly, the human enterprise is what it's all about. Suddenly, the human enterprise is what it's all about.

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My chain hanging and we had to build a tilt. Now what's up? This shit is ringing, and in case you didn't know, it's the abstract and the dragon. Boom, bap, original rap.

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Cause they got less than pipes here. Do not bring the kids and the wife here. You will not have a good night here. Feeling like a light year buzz.

something is to know something, and to know something is to know I know nothing, and that's what I really want. See, to obliterate the edge of my understanding of the way that things ought to be. See, to name something is to know something, and to know something is to know I know nothing, and that's what I really want. See, to obliterate the edge of my understanding of the way that things ought to be. Something is to know something, and to know something is to know I know nothing, and that's what I really want.

0: There's nothing for them on. This is too much now.
1: This is literally
0: as if we've written what's going on.
2: Nah, you laugh. You know, fuck you kind of thing, yeah. I was like, nah, you're so nice, you know, because I'm making money. That's what it is.

FRIENDLYGHOST. On the wayside, where O's gonna be. On the wayside, where O's gonna be. Man, let it get in the mood. Man, what get in my brief. All sides, I fuck the loop. I fuck the loop. See, it's the OTFRIENDLYGHOST. On the wayside, where O's gonna be. On the wayside, where O's gonna be. Where did I get in the groove? Man, did I get in?

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My role with a shooter, stick to the sticks. 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

0: fuck up, been fulfilling things I can't explain. 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What I want, one for the 3-point shot. And since that day, I've been inside, it's like magic. 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

0: ever heard about shine? 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

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Who's the hardest? Who's the